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0: 101.1 WNOE with John Morgan. That is Kid Myself.
1: It's Friday!
0: Yeah, Steven and Lacombe, close those 37 tabs on your computer and enjoy the weekend. Finally here. Here's Corey Candace Hart.

0: 101.1 WNOW with Stella Lefty. That is Boston. My name's Corey and Sabrina and Slidell. What you got going on tonight?
1: I am heading out for sushi and sake.
0: Ah, living life like a responsible adult, getting raw fish and warm booze.
1: Exactly.
0: That might be the only meal where you spend like $40 and you still have to stop for food on the way home. Every time.
2: Next. 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
3: Hey, Nora. Just a nice latte, please. 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
2: 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Mainly working here. 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

101.1 WNOE. Lainey Wilson returning for her third year of hosting the CMAs, her second solo year, making her the first ever lady to do that. So big congrats to her. Well deserved. Here's phone, keys, wallet.

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1: Our playlist, hand-picked. But we got the calluses to prove it. Guaranteed human.

and a wheel. What up? Just dropped the list of the happiest states in the country. Hawaii taking the top spot, then New Jersey. How's that possible? We're number 49, the 49th happiest. You know, I don't think we're not unhappy. I just think we like to keep our joy private, you know, then complain recreationally. Here's Graylin James, a water at a wedding. Well, I did.

Did you see the new Apple phone they showed off the other day? The iPhone Neo, it's foldable, tube rand. Great, a phone that costs the same as a laptop, but it's easier to lose. Makes all the sense in the world. Here's Luke Combs, a rethink.

on W in a week. Kenny gonna be traveling to Vegas next week. That's where you need to be headed. Our iHeartRadio Music Festival, 2 days of a ton of performances. Treat yourself. You've been working hard. 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Here's Russell Dickerson. It's worth your while.

0: 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That is holding it down.
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0: Corey, hypothetically, let's say he is. Is this going to be a good talk or a bad one? Laughing doesn't really answer that question.

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Think as you drunk. Should be a great week and lots of football. Our Green Wave should crush South Alabama tomorrow at 6. And our Tigers, they got a pretty easy matchup at 6:30 tomorrow night.

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1: Can't believe it's been 25 years, the 25th anniversary. I'm sure you're like me. You remember everything about that day, where you were, what you were doing. It's just so vivid still, 25 years later. Here's Bailey Zimmerman. It is Chevy Silverado. Thank you for listening. Why?

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1: Chesney's new album is out in a couple Fridays. On there is a song called Goldfish, inspired by the show Ted Lasso. I just recently started watching that. I'm only like a season and a half in, but it's good. It's an easy watch, which I like. Here's Carry On. She was-

0: 101.1 WNOE with Lauren Elena and Chase Matthew. That's all my exes. My name's Corey and you are?
1: Lisa.
0: Lisa, you okay? You sound garbled on your side of the phone.
1: I'm eating a hamburger. I'm so sorry.
0: Oh, don't be sorry. I'd rather eat a hamburger than talk to me as well. I can wait for you to finish.
1: No, I'm done.
0: Are you sure? Because if you start choking, I'm not there to do the Heimlich maneuver.
1: Yes.
0: Does it really work through the phone?
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4: Next. Hey, Alfie, what can I get for you?
5: Hey, Nora, just a nice latte, please. How was your weekend?
4: Not bad, thanks. Mainly working here. You?
5: Me? Well, I was battling gods in the afterlife realm, and after lunch, I fought mercenaries. Ooh, could I get oat milk with that latte, please?
4: Yeah, of course.
5: And then Sunday was mostly fighting supervillains. 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Oh, and I'll grab an almond croissant, too.
4: Wait, what? 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
6: 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Hop in. 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Instead of letting the kids play online,

101.1 WNOE. Still a lefty here, our Tulane graduate, hanging out tomorrow night with Wendy and Tan for Country House Party. Going to talk about how this song just blew up and more. Don't miss that conversation. It gets going at 7. Here's a Boston.

101.1 WNOE. Our Saints kicking off the season Sunday against the Lions. We're underdogs by 7. Not bad, considering we're on the road. The oddsmakers don't have a lot of faith in us, though. We're 90-1 odds to win it all this season, but we have better odds than the Falcons. Here's MacArthur.

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in a week. My name's Corey, and next Friday, cannot wait for Luke Bryan's new album here called Signs. The very first song on it is called Finders Keepers, and Luke Combs and Luke Bryan got together for that. And we'll play it for you throughout the day next Friday.

101.1 WNOE with Morgan Wallen. Remember the movie from 03 called The Italian Job? Good movie. They're doing a sequel. I guess Hollywood looked at crime movies recently and they're like, you know what we need more of?

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101.1 W and a wheel. No shortage of activities this weekend. The International Dance Festival New Orleans going on through Sunday at the CAC if you want to get out of the house for a bit. My name's Corey, and here's Kenny Chesney. It's Carry On.

in a week. Did you hear how Live Golf? They have filed for bankruptcy, $500 million in debt. You know, that's like me at Topgolf after two margaritas just swinging wildly at the ball, pretending like I had a plan. I feel like that's what these big shots did with Live Golf. $500 million in debt. Wow. Here's John Party. She's got

101.1 WNOE with Ian Muncik, Love is Blind. Tomorrow night, Wayne Diante and Country House Party. They got our Tulane graduate, Stella Lefty, hanging out with them. Don't miss that starting at 7, and I'll play Estella after Luke Combs. It's a BYU.

101.1 WNOE with Zach John King. Get to drinking. If you're looking for something to do tomorrow, you got the NOLA River Fest going on at the New Orleans Jazz Museum, 11 to 6 p.m., and it is free. Here's Brantley Gilbert. Good damn.

101.1 WNOW with Blake Shelton at Letterman Anyway. Lainey Wilson here, traveling to Vegas next week, part of our iHeartRadio Music Festival. 2 days of performances. 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
7: 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Show number 1709 is on right now. I'm your host, Granger Smith. I've got some good news headed your way. I've got some Nashville news with Ann Hudson headed your way, too. A whole bunch of good country music to play for you. But let me tell you something really important. It's no longer Friday night. It's officially Saturday morning. The weekend is here. And I think you're starting it at the right place. It's After Midnight. Keep it right here. Summer.

weekend checklist. Load up the cooler. Ignore that honey-do list. Yeah. What else we got here? Oh, yeah. Play some country music. Nice and loud, too. 101.1 WNOE.

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1: 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How about we get it rolling with some good news? What do you say? Stay tuned for two songs and I'll share it with you.

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1: Man, it is late at night, early morning Saturday. What has got you up at this hour? I appreciate you hanging out. 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
6: Hey, welcome to Saturday, everybody. Welcome to the weekend. Hour number two of After Midnight starts right now. Granger Smith here, your host. Hey, it might be a late Friday night for you. It may be a really early Saturday morning for you. It doesn't matter to me. I'm just glad you're with me. I've got this question. Who does fall remind you of? 866-607-8383. We'll talk about that. I've also got Earl Dibbles Jr. with a dumb criminal story for us. All this here with a bunch of good country music early on a Saturday. It's After Midnight. Let's go. She was

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1: 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Thank you.
0: 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Thank you for listening tonight. Baby,

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1: Listen, I get it. Not everyone sleeps at night. Some of us think, some of us drive, some of us pray. Granger's with you through it all. Thanks for being a part of the After Midnight family.

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1: 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Okay, I'm going to take a phone call, put you on the air right now. The question is this: who does fall remind you of? 866-607-8383.

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7: Hey, thanks for starting your Saturday here with me on After Midnight, y'all. I know, it's officially the weekend, and I'm Granger Smith, your host. I've got some things I want to talk about that went down on this day in history coming up, plus some Nashville news with Ann Hudson. Have you heard? Well, she's going to fill you in. A lot to discuss here in the middle of the night, you third shifters working on a Saturday. I'm glad you're with me.

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1: Camelot got a new princess on this day. I don't know any more than you do on this, but I'll talk more about it in histories, plus some other things that went down on this day coming up in two songs.

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1: 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Thank you.
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0: 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Ann Hudson is coming up next with all the latest from Nashville. 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
1: Oh, Granger, did you see that Dolly Parton's niece was opening up about why Dolly Parton never told anyone that she was quietly battling cancer? Tell you what she said coming up in your Nashville news next.

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8: Hey, weekend third shifters. Thank you for keeping things running. Granger Smith here, your host of After Midnight. Happy Saturday. Happy weekend. What's your stance on electric cars? You got an opinion on this? A lot of people do. I want you to call me, 866-607-8383. I'll put you on the air. I've also got our old Dibbles Junior, the country boy with a dumb criminal story, and some good Saturday morning country music for you. Hang tight.

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101.1 WNOE, New Orleans, number one for new country. I really appreciate you waking up and starting Saturday with me here on After Midnight. I'm your host, Granger Smith. What has got you up so early on a Saturday? Call me, 866-607-8383.

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0: 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So Earl is back with his week two predictions of college football and dip 'em and pick 'em next.
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1: 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How about we get it rolling with some good news? What do you say? 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
1: 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This is Snapper Jack in Keysville, Virginia, listening to you on 92.9 Kicking Country. You sure make the hours after midnight go better fast. Thank you, friend. God bless.
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7: What's up, everybody? I've got one final hour of Saturdays After Midnight starting right now. Welcome. I'm Granger Smith, your host. I've got some things that went down on this day in history I want to talk about that I've written down, plus some Nashville news, the latest stories about your favorite stars out there in Nashville with Ann Hudson. All of this here as we get our Saturday rolling. We are After Midnight.

101.1 WNOE, New Orleans, number one for new country. Camelot got a new princess on this day. I don't know any more than you do on this, but I'll talk more about it in histories, plus some other things that went down on this day coming up in two songs.

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I appreciate you listening here late on a Friday, early on a Saturday. Where do you have After Midnight turned up tonight? My number's 866-607-8383. 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
1: Hey, Granger. Kenny from Warrenton, Virginia. Just want to call and say thanks for the show. Much appreciated. Have a good one.
0: Man, thank you so much for listening to After Midnight. I appreciate that, brother. It's

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0: 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Ann Hudson is coming up next with all the latest from Nashville. 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
1: Oh, Granger, did you see that Dolly Parton's niece was opening up about why Dolly Parton never told anyone that she was quietly battling cancer? Tell you what she said coming up in your Nashville news.

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Okay, y'all, this show of Saturdays After Midnight is officially over, but I want to remind you, there's another show just kicking off right now on Yee Yee Radio. 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
3: Thank you for hanging out with us. Let's not waste any time getting back into the countdown. At number 28, it's Graylin James with Water at a Wedding. Well, I did.

0: That's Morgan Wallen, your number 21 song, Don't We, here on The Countdown.
1: We've got another request now. This one is from Jimmy, listening in North Dakota. He wants to hear Shaboozy and Jelly Roll. Amen.

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101.1 W in a week. Love how we're already to the weekend. Like, amazing this past short work week. I mean, I experienced maybe 11 minutes of it with like 5 minutes of work. It was great. Here's Bailey Zimmerman, Chevy Silverado.

looking for something to do. Today and tomorrow, you got the International Dance Festival in New Orleans taking place at the CAC. So just an idea for you. Here's Morgan Wallen. It's Been By Now. No.

0: 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Nikki is listening at her job in Lacombe and wanted to hear Zach Top, South of Sanity.
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It's happening next Friday and Saturday in Vegas, our iHeartRadio Music Festival. Now, just because you're not going doesn't mean you can't enjoy it. It's going to be streaming live on Disney Plus and Hulu. So load up on the snacks and watch it from your couch next Friday and Saturday. Kenny here, he's one of the performers.

101.1 W and a Wee. And Luke Bryan's new album Friday called Signs. The very first song in the album is called Finders Keepers. And Luke Combs is on that with him. We're going to play that song for you all day Friday. This will be on it, country, and she knows it.

101.1 in WNOE. Our throats in Chicago this weekend, D.C. next weekend, then Orlando. Down for that 700-mile road trip, because if you drive and pay for the tickets, I'll cover the snack food.

101.1 WNOE just kicked off and running through six tonight. You got NOLA Riverfest taking place at the New Orleans Jazz Museum. 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

101.1 WNOW. Did you hear how Girl Scouts giving us a first next year? Cookie for dogs. You are not officially a grown-up until you watch your dog eat something super expensive. This is like the final stage of adulthood.

101.1 WNOE with Dan and Shay. That is Say So. Looking forward to tonight. Our Tulane graduate, Stella Lefty, spent some time with Wendy and Tam for Country House Party, talking about her song Boston, how that went viral, and some other stuff going on with her. So don't miss that tonight, starting at 7.

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101.1 in W and a wheel. Oh, Langley, she has just casually taken over country music. She is nominated for 9 CMA Awards, leading the pack. I mean, honestly, she's not even nominated at this point. She basically is just employed by the ceremony. Good for her. There's Loving Life again.

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Going down next Friday and Saturday in Vegas, our iHeartRadio Music Festival. The cool thing is you can watch it from the comfort of your couch and your PJs with a big bowl of bonbons. It's going to be streaming live only on Disney Plus and Hulu. Kenny here. He's a part of it. It's Carry On.

101.1 in WNOE. A list out of the best places to retire in the country. All sorts of Florida spots. Cracking the top 10. We're nowhere close. I guess affordable and fun, not part of the algorithm. Here's Luke Combs.

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101.1 W and a Wee with L. Langley. That is Beher. My name's Corey. I got my coworker stacked out something the other day. Oh my gosh, they got into it. Then they were upset with the outcome. You can see why. It's on my gram at Corey on Radio.

101.1 W in a wheel. Did you hear how Walmart has added Dunkin' delivery to their app, just streamlining that shopping experience? First, you buy everything on your list, then you buy the energy to deal with that receipt. Here's Riley Green, Think As You Drunk.

101.1 W and a wheel. Playing the Lions on the road tomorrow. Looks like we got Alvin back. That's a pleasant surprise. Cam, he's definitely out. For the season, the odds makers have us 90-1 odds to win it all, which isn't as bad as the Falcons. They're 100-1 odds.

101.1 WNOE. Did you see the new Apple foldable phone they showed off the other day? The iPhone Duo, $2,000. Yeah, why shouldn't a phone cost the same as a laptop but be easier to lose? That makes all the sense in the world. Here's Bailey Zimmerman

Miro, Carriere. Thank you for starting your day with the Bobby Bones Show on New Orleans, number one for new country, 101.1 WNOE.

101.1 WNOE. Got the original in 03. It was a good movie. The Italian Job. Apparently, they're doing a sequel. I guess Hollywood was looking at crime movies and thought, you know what? They need more of minis. Here's Lauren Elena and Chase Matthew.

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It looks like rain kind of on and off all weekend. 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

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Gotta love how Saints football is back. 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

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Speaking of new, we're about to be getting a bunch of new music from Luke Bryan. 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

101.1 WNOE, New Orleans, number one for new country. You know, what an exciting past couple months Stella Lefty has had. She actually went to Tulane, graduated a couple years ago. And if you haven't heard her latest album yet, gotta check it out. So good.

101.1 WNOE. A couple days ago, all the CMA Award nominees were announced. Of course, Luke Combs, he's up for a bunch. We're going to be finding out all the winners coming up in November. 101.1 WNOE.

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101.1 WNOE, New Orleans, number one for new country. Gotta love when you put on like a pair of pants or shorts you haven't worn in a while, reach into the pocket, find some money from last time you had them on. I mean, at that point, it literally feels like you won the lottery, right?

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The countdown is on as we get ready for our iHeartRadio Music Festival next weekend in Vegas. The cool thing, too, is you could feel like you're there. 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

101.1 WNOE. I was wondering why I was like super tired today. And I remembered I was up last night looking at like random food pics on Instagram till like 3 a.m. So yeah, now it all makes sense.

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You know, we're about to be getting a bunch of new music from Luke Bryan. His brand new album is going to be out on Friday. Going to be cool, too, because there's actually going to be a song with Luke Combs on there, too. 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

101 Pine Island, WNOE, New Orleans, number one for new country. A couple days ago, we found out all the nominees, a part of this year's CMA Awards. Of course, Luke Combs, he's out for a bunch of awards, including the big one to Entertainer of the Year. Going to be going up against Cody Johnson, Ella Langley, Chris Stapleton, and Lainey Wilson. We're going to be finding out all the winners, by the way, for that coming up in November. 101.1 WNOE.

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WNOE as we get ready for iHeart Country House Party. Tulane grad Stella Lefty is going to be hanging out, talking all about her song Boston and so much more tonight. 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